when our pride was low. Looking at the world like, where do we go? And we hate po-po, wanna kill us dead in the street for sure. I'm at the preacher's door, my knees getting

0: 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That's Lucky Day. 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
1: This was cracking in the tea room with Tammy Mack at 520.
0: All right, 520. Today is Fun Friday. So if there's anything that you felt like you didn't get to talk about this week, now's your time to do it. If you have something fun that you want to talk about, you got some good news you want to share, we'd like to send people into the weekend feeling good.
2: Yeah, something positive.
0: 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I have some good news about Africa.
2: Okay.
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1: Hey, KJLH family. The KJLH Men's Empowerment Summit is coming this September 12th at Cal State Dominguez Hills, and one topic being discussed is about staying on top of your health. 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This message was brought to you by Kite, a Gilead company.
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1: All right, tea time. It is Friday. That means it's Fun Friday. Whatever you want to talk about in the tea room is what we talk about in the tea room. 310-330-5554. New phone, who this? 310-330-5554. So it's all on you. If there's something, some good news you want to give me, if it's some happy news, some fun news, anything. It's Fun Friday, y'all. Let's go.
2: Hi, Tammy Mack.
1: Hi.
2: How are you?
1: Good. How are you today?
2: I'm doing well. My name is Candice Terrell.
1: Hi, Candice.
2: And I'm from West Covina, and I've been sober for 20 days.
1: 20 days?
2: Yes, ma'am.
1: 20 days.
2: Yes, ma'am. Thank you.
1: We going to give you something for 20 days. God is good. God is great.
3: No.
2: Yes, ma'am.
1: What?
3: Okay, just hold on tight, because it is Labor Day.
1: It is Labor Day weekend.
3: Going on this weekend.
1: But she sounds like she got it.
2: Yes, yes, I got it. I'm on track. You know, God has really blessed me. I haven't had the urge, the itch, the withdrawals, none of that. I've just been cruising.
1: What made you go sober? What made you give up the alcoholism?
2: Well, my dad got really ill, and he's been in the hospital for over a month now. And, you know, he's a frequent flyer for the alcohol. Mm-hmm. So he's been sober ever since he's been in the hospital. So he just kind of inspired me so I can live longer for my son, you know, be there for him,
1: yes,
2: support him throughout, yes, his, you know, adulthood. Mm-hmm. So, yeah, it's just, I heard you say something about good news. And I was like, you know what? I should say something.
1: You should.
2: I haven't really told a lot of friends and a lot of family. But I just been on this solo journey, just, you know, sticking the course.
1: All right. Well, call me in the next 10 days when you make a whole 30. I'd like,
2: yes,
1: to,
2: ma'am,
1: be updated on your journey.
2: Thank you so much, Tammy Mack.
1: You got it, Candice. I applaud you. Congratulations. And keep going, girl. Keep going.
2: Thank you.
1: It's no easy feat. So 20 days, all good, man. Yes, I'm still trying to get off sugar. I've been yet to do it for a day.
3: Ooh, for a day?
1: Not even a day.
3: Oh, man.
1: I'm going to tell you what I did, though. You can tell me if it's good and bad, but to me, it's good.
3: Okay.
1: Trader Joe's has these little bitty mini Reese's Buttercups.
3: Oh.
1: You're not listening to what I'm saying. Can you hear me out?
3: Okay.
1: They're about this size, right?
3: Okay.
1: You see my finger? They're about that size. So I keep them in the house so that I can eat one to satisfy my cravings, as opposed to a whole four-pack Twix.
3: Gotcha.
1: Or a Snicker bar.
3: Okay.
1: Or Häagen-Dazs ice cream that I really love, and I love to crinkle those sugar cones inside of the ice cream with a little caramel and fudge on top. So
3: right.
1: I feel like these little mini peanut butter cups are saving me from my issue at the moment.
3: So you feel like because they're smaller,
1: I only eat one.
3: Okay.
1: Yeah, I mean two at the most, maybe three. Literally no more than three.
3: So that, I'm literally concerned. No, how much sugar is in three of these mini?
1: I don't know. I don't know how much sugar, but I feel like they're good because they're Trader Joe's and they probably like only have milk chocolate and peanut butter in them. I don't even eat peanut butter.
3: Yeah, nope. I'm gonna say.
1: Okay, how much sugar in there?
3: There's about
1: 16 grams. Sugar per single piece, 0.76 grams. 0.76 grams.
3: Okay.
1: Yeah, a whole serving is 21. I'm never gonna eat 21 of those things.
3: All right, well, we'll give you a little grace. You know, you cut back a lot. You say you.
1: That's a significant cutback for me.
3: That's significant.
1: It's significant. KJLH, hi. Sister
2: Hello,
1: Kawana. We know, yes. Sister Kawana. Hi, going on with your conversation.
2: Okay, this is my positive news. I just wanted to say, I want to shout out my daughter. She turned 30 yesterday. And for those, Tammy, we've been with KJLH for so long. I have the rocking chair that some of the KJLH family gave to me in my baby shower in 1996. And we're still strong. And
1: did her you name say is the Camila rocking Mitchell. Chair?
2: Yes, I had a rocking chair.
1: Wow.
2: A lot of people, including Molly Bell from Front Page, gave me a rocking chair in 1996, and I still have it. And our Front Page baby is 30 years old. Jamila Midget, and I'm just so proud and so proud of the group of friends that she has. And that's my positive news, and thank you for taking my call.
1: Thank you so much, KJLH. Hi, Brenda. Brenda decided not to give us her... Hey, Kim.
4: Hi, Tammy. How you doing?
1: We're good over here. Fun Friday.
4: Good. I just want to tell you, sugar is like crack, and I have had a problem with sugar. I get it. I'm 15 years sober, so that woman with 20 days, she can get 15 years one day at a time. The story I want to tell you is really quick.
1: You're 15 years sober off of sugar or alcohol?
4: Alcohol.
1: Okay, thank you.
4: Alcohol and marijuana.
1: Love it. Okay.
4: Yes. Okay. And I had a problem with sugar, and I had to go to a program for sugar, and I have control of my sugar now, but it's addictive. So
1: yeah, I need the program for sure. Okay, go for it.
4: Yeah. Okay. Okay. So I have these angel cards. They like say strength, courage, honesty, all these different things. This morning I picked one that said strength. I needed strength to work today, so I worked. I got what I needed to do done. I'm an attorney, and I was working on something I needed to write, and it was really complicated. So I used the Lord's strength. I needed to go to the gym. I went to the gym. I haven't been to the gym in a long, long time. I had a baby 11 months ago. I went to the gym today. I'm in the sauna. I'm stretching. My body is hurting so bad. I'm like, God, I know you're going to give me the strength to get through, like I used to have. I know you're going to give me the strength to get through this. I get out of the sauna. As I'm walking, this woman walks towards me, this Asian woman, beautiful lady. She has on her shirt, "The joy of the Lord is my strength." Now, is that God or is that God?
1: Yeah, that's God. You need the strength and you got it right in your face, girl.
4: It
1: was not in disguise at all. It was not in disguise at all. It was right there for you to see. I love it.
4: I'm just saying, like, God is speaking through everyone at all times, and God is the joy and my strength. That's it. I just wanted to share that good word.
1: Thank you for sharing that good word with all of us, because we all need to know that. It was a long story, but you got there, and I love it. I love it. And yes, the joy of our strength. Is that what she said? Yes. Thank you so much. I love the story. KJLH, hi.
5: Hi.
1: Talk to me, Bella.
5: Okay, look, Tammy. I was at the women's conference a couple of weekends ago. I sat down with Dr. Goss's daughter, who's now taking over the business. I, too, had my addiction with sugar. What I started to do was take bitters. And I don't know if you know about bitters, but there's this one bitter called Moringa, and it's like it cures everything. But what it did for me, it helped me lose weight, and it took away the cravings for sugar.
1: Okay, so I dropped.
5: No, I can bring you a bottle, like
1: okay.
5: Literally. The store is right here on Crenshaw. Everybody goes there to get their herbs and their shea butter and sea moss and blah, blah, blah, blah, blah. But those bitters really, really, really help.
1: Interesting. Okay.
3: They're really good for you.
1: You say that?
3: I take Moringa oleifera. What you talking about?
1: Uh-huh.
3: It's nasty.
5: Yeah.
3: It's good for you.
1: It sounds nasty.
3: It's very nasty.
5: It's very nasty, but after your first couple of days, I ain't gonna lie, it's nasty.
1: Thank you.
3: I got some in.
5: It's something, yeah, I keep it with me too. So I have to bring some up there to you for sure. It works and it helps if you take it.
1: Okay. I trust you.
5: Okay.
1: I do trust you.
5: I got you.
1: Thank you. Jordan, hi. I'm sorry. Regina.
6: Hi, Tammy.
1: Hey, Regina.
6: Is this Tammy?
1: Yes, Regina, talk to
6: me. Okay, hi, Tammy. I love you. I listen to you every day. I just wanted to comment on the little bitty peanut butter.
1: The Reese's Cup. The Reese's Cup, yeah. From Trader Joe's.
6: Oh, my goodness. About 20 years ago, my doctor took me off milk chocolate and told me to only eat dark chocolate. Then I discovered these little cups at Trader Joe's, and I eat two each evening. I can't go back to milk chocolate. I can only eat dark chocolate, but I eat two of those every evening. And guess what?
1: What?
6: They help you sleep.
1: Oh, well, I got to, okay, I'm going to confess. I don't do the dark chocolate ones. I do the milk chocolate ones, so I'm going to have to switch to the dark chocolate. Yeah, maybe that'll help me sleep.
3: Ain't nothing healthy about these treats that Tammy's eat. It's just little bitty Reese's Pieces cups. This ain't healthy. Chocolate. It ain't dark chocolate. Ain't none of that.
1: But when I get the, I'm going to get the dark chocolate. Thank you for that. I'm going to get the dark. Okay. Dark chocolate is healthier.
3: Good. It's good for your blood and everything.
6: Love you. Keep up the good work.
1: Thank you for that. I didn't even pay attention to the dark chocolate, but I'm going to swap them out. Thank
6: I've never seen the milk chocolate.
1: Well, maybe I am eating. No, I ain't eating dark chocolate. I'm definitely, I know what I'm eating. Let me not pretend. You know, thank you so much. I love how y'all be loving on me like this.
3: Yeah, just go.
1: They're like, Tammy, we going to keep you alive.
3: Goodness
1: gracious. KJLH. Talk to me, Brandy. What's your good news on Fun Friday?
7: Hey, Tammy, and it's Brandy on the beat.
1: Brandy on the beat.
7: Yes,
1: you know why she Brandy on the beat, Emmett? Because she does my makeup. She beats my face to death. Yes, and then I come out looking amazing. Brandy on the beat. What's up?
7: My student loans got forgiven yesterday. I'm excited about it. Over $106,000.
1: Ooh. Wait, what happened?
3: Her loans.
7: My student loans were forgiven.
1: Girl!
3: Yes,
7: $106,000.
1: I didn't even know this administration was still forgiving them loans. I thought they was adding money to your loans, girl.
7: That's what I thought too.
1: Praise God on that one. $150,000 down the. I know you love that, Brandy.
7: Yes, I'm excited. I don't even know what to do.
1: Thank you so much.
7: All right, have a good day.
1: That's my girl, Brandy, on the beat. She can do some makeup now. She had your face right, that's for sure. Ant Dog, what's up? What's up, Ant Dog?
8: Hey, what's going on, Ant Dog from Pasadena?
1: Talk to me, talk fast. We got to go.
8: Okay, I was just going to help you with your sugar addiction because at Whole Foods, they have a chewing gum.
1: Oh.

0: in the world. Mm. Just one human.
1: Yes. I feel you. I love it.
0: Jenny. Jenny, real quick.
1: Okay,
0: Obama
1: quick.
0: Went to Occidental College, uh-huh. and MLK was there in 67. Uh-huh. And on the wall there, he has a picture of him. And on the wall, the little plaque, it says, our souls could scale a height like this. Mm. And on that heavenly peak, mm-hmm. above the blinding clouds mm-hmm. of prejudice, mm. we'll see things as they truly are.
1: Yes.
0: And the calm, eternal truth
1: okay.
0: will keep us meek. God bless all of you. Tammy, keep up the great work.
1: Ah, you too. Thank you for blessing us on this weekend. We are going into the weekend blessed all because of you, and we appreciate and love you for
0: God
1: it. Yes! All right, talk to me, Martinez.
2: Ellen Martinez. Hi, Tammy.
1: Hey, talk to me. Talk fast.
2: I am so happy. My son, his name is Buddha Agustin. Mm-hmm. He ran in the Paris Olympics 2 years ago mm-hmm. and injured himself with a labrum. Mm-hmm. And now he wasn't able to run for 2 years solidly, but he's running in the North Carolina marathon this coming Sunday.
1: Congratulations to your son. He's back running. Olympic runner. Didn't run for two yeah. years. Now he's running. Oh, like Oprah said, gotta run on. Okay. Thank you so much, Martinez. Thank you all. And the good news I was going to give is that the UN, and I don't think it's new news, but it is good news. The UN has made some maps, voted that the maps are accurate in terms of Africa. So now Africa will be larger on the map. 164 nations voted yes. Okay. One nation voted no for Africa to represent its proper size. And that country that voted no
3: for Africa to be represented properly with its size on the new maps. What country was that voted no?
1: America. Yeah.
3: Wow. The only country that voted no.
1: Only country.
3: Was America.
1: At least the other ones just said, well, we're going to let this go. It was six of them that was like, eh, we don't deal with it. Mm-hmm. But America stood on business. They was like, nope, we don't want Africa. How crazy must you be to not want a map to represent, to be accurate.
3: To have
1: accurate representation. Asia
3: forward.
1: Is the largest.
3: Come on, man. It's right here. Yeah.
1: And then Africa is the second largest. Why would you not want? Okay. Never mind. But the good news is we appreciate the rest of the nations. Thank you.
4: It's still as good as you remember.
5: Here's some good old

0: to what, Monday?
1: No. 6:45.
0: So a fight over Malcolm Jamal Warner's multi-million dollar estate is getting uglier as his mother fires back at the late actor's widow.
1: Okay, okay.
0: According to court documents obtained by TMZ, Pamela Warner is pushing back against Tanisha Warner's claims that Malcolm failed to honor financial promises included in their 2022 prenup. Pamela says that she attempted to settle the dispute privately. Mm. Even offering Malcolm's daughter, Mackenzie Warner, most of the trust that he left behind. The proposed assets reportedly included a $2 million life insurance policy, a separate Georgia trust used to purchase a home for Tanisha and Mackenzie, and a retirement account worth approximately $2.4 million. Wowzers. Pamela claims Tanisha rejected those efforts and instead sued. She later reached a settlement directly with Mackenzie's court-appointed guardian and is asking a judge to approve that agreement. Tanisha previously alleged that Malcolm promised her $1 million life insurance policy, but never secured it before his July 2025 death at the age of 54. Mm. She also claims he owed her roughly $1.2 million for serving as chief of staff and assistant. Mm. So Pamela wants Tanisha's separate Georgia lawsuit dismissed. Yeah, so
1: very messy.
0: I'm not wealthy like that. I don't know how all that works. I don't know how the trust and the life insurance policy and the retirement, like, because I'm like, is it in the bank? You know what I'm saying? Like this, I'm like, is it in the bank?
1: Yeah, it's
0: like, just, can I use my debit card to get it out?
1: Right.
0: This sounds like I can't use my debit card to get it out.
1: Yeah, it sounds like it's controlled. It sounds like it's getting very messy.
0: Sounds like I can't use my debit card to get it out. I don't know. But it does sound like she tried to work with the girl before she went public with it.
1: Uh-huh.
0: Yeah. Man, this one's for you. 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

0: at LA County residents at this year's Men's Empowerment Summit, September 12th, Cal State Dominguez. Here's what you need to do. Y'all ready?
1: Okay, what we got
0: to
1: do?
0: Here's what you need to do. Okay, giving you the directions.
1: Okay.
0: First of all, you have to be an LA County resident. 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
1: Okay.
0: September 8th and 9th, 8 hours total. So 4 on the 8th, 4 on the 9th.
1: All right.
0: Yes. 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Okay.
1: All right. Sound good.
0: learnbasictech.org/events. You're going to take that virtual training September 8th and 9th. You're going to be an LA resident. Then you're going to go pick up your laptop. I hope I made that crystal clear.
1: I'm going to do it. I'm going to do it tonight.
0: Get on it.
1: I need to get on it.
0: Get on it, doggone it. 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
3: Hey, KJLH family. 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

0: Robert Glasper, Karen Briggs, Durham Williams featuring Chase Huna, The Lyrical Groove, and Larry Reed. The lineup continues with the soulful sounds of R&B sensation Kenny Lattimore, Mindy Abear, Kofi B, The Band Big, and Brick Spaulding. 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

0: think we were talking about Frankie Beverly not long ago, right?
1: We were talking about Frankie Beverly.
0: Somebody thought that I said he had a... Somebody thought that I said he had lung cancer. I never said that.
1: No.
0: So, as a matter of fact, reports are that he did not die from lung cancer.
1: Right.
0: So, just in case that person is listening, because apparently they weren't even listening to the show. Somebody else told them something. Right. And you know how that goes. Right. You know how that goes. You know.
1: So like the game of telephone.
0: Just in case that person who felt the need to run tell that is listening. What I said was Frankie Beverly was in the back seat, which was a show I did when I first got to KJLH from 7 to midnight. And Frankie Beverly was in the back seat talking about lots of things in his life. He talked about the woman he was with. He talked about staying with one group for decades. He talked about not making new music and living off the music that he lived. He talked about several things. And we had a fantastic conversation. I actually still have it on tape. We had a fantastic conversation. He was the most generous with the in terms of talking about any and everything. And he mentioned that he had polyps. He was going back and forth to the hospital because he had polyps on his throat.
1: Okay.
0: And so every time the doctor removed one, it exacerbated his vocal cords. And that's what I said, and that's what Frankie Beverly told me. So if that's not true, I don't know what to tell you.
1: He told me.
0: And no, I don't know him like that. We're not friends. We were never friends.
1: Yeah.
0: But I interview a lot of people for a living.
1: Yeah, that's what you do.
0: And when I interview them, I remember the things that they say so that when we play their songs, I can give our listeners FYIs and information that maybe everybody didn't hear that interview.
1: Absolutely.
0: Maybe there are new people who are listening to the station. I mean, it was about 10, 15 years ago.
1: That's
0: right. So anytime I interview someone, I will recall things that were said in the interview so that, you know, I can give you information on the artist. That's a part of the job. That's what I do. That's what I do. That's what I'm tasked with every day. So, yeah, we miss Frankie Beverly.
1: Absolutely.
0: We really miss him. We miss the live music. We miss the legend, like the legend of Maze and what it represented. Like, I know there are plenty of families this weekend that are going to be having barbecues and throwing family functions in the backyard. And whenever you think of family, that's the first group you think of is Maze, because there's something about Maze that brings the culture together and makes everything feel like home. So
1: Absolutely.
0: We definitely miss him, and I hope I cleared that up so that it can be cleared up. KJLH, hi. Oh, Mr. Lee wanted to wish everybody a blessed holiday.
1: And be safe.
0: Happy birthday to Pookie. Pookie's having a birthday today, so happy, happy birthday. Is Pookie's birthday today? I don't think it's today. Is Pookie's birthday today, or is it another day? Poochie, I'm sorry, Poochie. I'm saying Pookie. I'm thinking of Chris. I'm thinking of Chris Rock. Is that Chris Rock? I'm thinking of
1: Pookie.
0: Pookie. Chris Rock played Pookie. Not Pookie. Poochie will be 13 years old tomorrow. So happy birthday to my girl Poochie. Happy birthday. And also, Ashley Imani. The skater.
1: Yes.
0: The dancer.
1: Yes.
0: Ashley Imani actually teaches skating. So
1: she knew how to skate. I be checking her out. She know how to skate.
0: She more than that's an understatement.
1: I'm a tough critic, you know.
0: That's an understatement. I saw Ashley live at the
1: I really do this skating, but I've seen her. She's really good. She's good. Shout out to Ashley.
0: She's amazing. She gets paid to do it. Like, it's her profession.
1: We're saying the same thing. She's great. She's a great skater.
0: So if you are interested, she has a school skate page. And it's at grv.academy. grv.academy. So if you, you know, want to get some tips and tads, and, you know, there are people on there who are like, I couldn't even skate backwards a month ago, but, you know, Ashley hooked a sister up.
1: Yeah, blessing people.
0: So
1: lives,
0: yeah,
1: huh?
0: So Ashley, I'm coming at you because you know I want to learn how to skate. So grv.academy. That's what at on Instagram.
1: Okay.
0: You can find her, right?
1: GRV at Academy.
0: Right. Yeah. No. At grv.academy. That's where you can find her on IG. KJLH, hi.
2: I want to give a shout out to everybody. My name is Wilbert.
0: Hi, Wilbert.
2: Hi.
0: We're waiting on you to give a shout out.
2: Oh, just saying, everybody have a blessed and safe holiday.
0: Thank you so much, Wilbert. We can barely hear you. I don't know if you got the speakerphone on. I don't know what that is, but okay. Thank you, Wilbert, for wishing everybody a blessed holiday.
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0: 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Kensworth, what happened, man?
4: I was just driving down Manchester going towards the 405, and somebody just made an unprotected left-hand turn, and I couldn't stop, and I happened to run into him. Their insurance decided it was their fault. The police report decided it was their fault. I know it was their fault, though.
0: And you called Homer Malayam.
4: Hey, check this out. When I was at the accident, still in my car, I've heard you give Homer Malayam praises many times. And I called Homer's office, and they said, take pictures. Within 5 minutes, Gail said, we're going to represent you. We're going to take your case.
0: Get to the good part. When did you see that check?
4: The accident happened in November. Homer was constantly in touch with me, Homer and her team. I saw that check last Friday, Tammy.
0: And you ain't called to take me to dinner, Kensworth? Shame on you.
4: Tammy, you're spoken for. I have no chance.
0: Well, your odds look good with Homer Malayam. Call her if you've been in an accident. 310-207-9009. 310-207-9009. Thanks, Kensworth.
4: Anytime, Tammy. Like you always say, you want to know the feedback on who you recommend? Well, this is great.
0: The law offices of Homer Malayam.
5: Every note is perfect. And

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2: 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It is Fun Friday, so why not have a little fun? Are you down for some fun today, sir?
3: I'm good with it, yes.
2: Okay.
3: So, actually, hi, everybody.
2: Hi,
4: everybody.
3: So I'm in the studio, and we've been practicing how to work this situation out with the microphones and stuff so that I can...

0: And actually do a sort of live thing with you, Emmett.
1: Mm-hmm.
0: And have my headphones feeding back a little bit. Can we turn me down a little bit, maybe? So the idea, basically, as I've talked about before, is that at some point I'm going to write a song with you, meaning the public. Someone will, after I give them the music and melody, they're going to write a lyric. And so, therefore, when I've talked about we're gonna do something that will keep us together for a lifetime. That's what I'm talking about.
1: That's the name of the song.
0: No, it's not the name of the song. That's what I'm saying we're going to do.
1: Oh, something. Oh, okay, got you.
0: I'm going to write a song with someone. We'll choose the best lyric, and we're going to do the song with whoever comes up with the best lyric.
1: Beautiful.
0: But I wanted to practice my voice, making sure that's clear. And we have the instrument. If I play the harpeggi, as I have with me now, as you're going to hear.
1: The harpeggi sounds amazing.

0: So I was just kind of messing around a little bit with it. As we were celebrating Labor Day, you know, like the weekend. And I'm going to go away for a couple of days, go see family. But I wanted to kind of practice this before I go to make sure. I was working with Tim, the engineer here, to make sure we get the right sound. So you can hear me on the right side. The microphone's over here. Hey, hey, hey, you hear that?
1: I hear that.
0: And over here, you can hear that, too.
1: I hear that, too.
0: Yeah. And we... And so I was gonna play this song again, see if it works.
1: Okay, let's check it out.
0: No, it's not gonna be a whole thing.
2: She gonna set me up.
1: I just said okay, let's check it out. Can I come in there while you play, or I need to stay in here while you play? I think I need to stay in here.
0: So long for this night, I pray.

0: Ribbons in, oops, ribbons in the sky for...
1: Okay, what's happening over there? I'm going to have to come over there.
0: Oh, no, you don't.
1: Okay, go ahead.

0: the sky, a ribbon in the sky for our love. Okay.
1: Love it. Is clear. Sounds like you're right here. I mean, you are right here, but not in here, but right here.
0: Anyway, so Tim, I think we got the level of stuff pretty straight.
1: Cool. Can we do a birthday shout out? Birthday shout out.
0: Okay.
1: Today is Sheila, what's her last name, Emmett? Thomas, right?
2: Sheila Thomas.
1: Thomas. Sheila Thomas. Happy birthday, Sheila Thomas. Happy, happy birthday, girlfriend. Happy birthday.
0: Okay.
3: Hi, Tammy.
1: Happy birthday.
3: Thank you. I appreciate that. You know what?
1: Mm-mm.
3: I called in because I wanted you to wish me a happy birthday. And I was saying, God, I wish Stevie was there so I could, Mr. Wonder, my apologies, so he can sing happy birthday to me. I'm such an admirer of Mr. Wonder. And then he started singing. He showed up there. So my birthday is actually on Labor Day, which is September 7th. And that happens like once every like 7 years. It falls on Labor Day. And I'm just so blessed to be able to talk to you and to say hello to Mr. Stevie Wonder and Emmett. I just love you all so much.
1: Well, thank you. Happy birthday, Sheila.
3: Thank you.

0: Isn't Beyonce's birthday today?
1: Thank you so much.
2: Yes, it is Beyonce's birthday.
0: Happy birthday.
2: Thank you, Sheila. I hope Stevie made your birthday all that and then some.
3: Yeah, and then some Virgo's
2: rules.
3: Thank you.
2: Bye. Steve said she had to put that Virgo in there.
4: She right.
2: It is Beyonce's birthday today, too. What's interesting is Emin and I were looking on Instagram, and Tina Knowles posted a photograph of her giving birth to Beyonce, and we thought it was Beyonce giving birth to Blue. That's how much Tina looked like Beyonce.
4: I put some respect on her now. I didn't know Tina was that fine.
2: Man.
4: Tina was.
2: Tina did that.
4: God is good.
2: Mm-hmm. All the time.
4: Mm-hmm.
2: God is good.
4: There's something in the water down there in Houston.
2: Thank you.
4: A lot of my family down there, too.
0: You going to move to Houston?
4: I mean, if I give me a little radio station job or something.
0: Oh, hey, you know. Chris?
2: Yeah.
0: He's looking for a job in Houston. It's not going to happen. You're not going nowhere.
2: There it is.
0: There you go.
2: So are you gonna practice something else for us?
0: This was just for that. I mean, we're not gonna just do this all night, really.

0: And happy birthday to everybody.
1: All the Virgos out there.
0: Happy birthday to everybody.
1: All the Virgos out there. Emma's got one coming up when on the, you said the 14th, 15th?
2: September 15th.
1: 15th.
2: Yes, Lord.
0: Emma's and Kylan's birthday was the 2nd.

0: Let's talk about that for a second.
1: What did they say in there yesterday? I can't remember. They said it was big money coming. Didn't they say that? Astrology? Big money coming?
2: It has something to do with communication.
1: Yes, yes. So you be communicating big money on the way. That's what it said.
2: Oh.
0: So, your birthday was what day?
1: 9/15.
0: Oh, so it's not yet.
1: Mm-hmm.
0: Okay.
2: Mm-hmm.
0: We'll have to hold off on that song for you then.
1: Oh, yeah. Hold up a little bit.
2: I just received a message that says, tell Mr. Steve I love him from Tamika.
0: Tell Mr. Tamika I love her too.
2: Oh, I think she heard it.
1: Black love.
2: Black love for the win.
1: Look at that.
2: Black love for the win.
1: Maybe they be a couple goals now, because all the rest of them done fell off.
2: You know what? That's interesting. I think we be picking the wrong people for couple goals.
1: Yeah, we do.
2: You right.
1: Because historically, we got them wrong. I thought it was Will and Jada. That's over with.
2: I think Steve and Tamika a couple goals.
1: Yeah, Steve and Tamika.
2: Yeah. We be having it all wrong. And we don't be knowing none of their business or nothing.
1: We should have put Grant Hill and Tamia. They still together.
2: Oh, that's definitely a couple
1: making
2: goals.
1: Making line dances and everything.
2: Yeah, definitely. I don't even think she's making music anymore, though.
1: Well, she don't need to. He has a huge investment company. He's doing very well.
2: Oh, okay. Couple goals.
1: Yeah, couple goals.
2: Mm-hmm. What you got for the couples, Steve?

0: fun doing that, writing that song, me and Sarita.
1: Yeah?
0: It was lots of fun.
1: Mm-hmm.
0: So what else? Give me some. You can play that, okay?
1: No. Playing as we talk.
0: Okay.
1: That's because you stopped playing. You got to keep playing.
0: Do I have to really?
1: Yeah. You got to give us background music so we can get in the, you know, the mood. So, Steve, if you had to play a song that gave us a description of the state of the nation today, what song would that be?
0: Probably two songs, really.
1: Really?
0: One would be, what the world needs now is love, sweet love.

Yeah.

0: Don't know.
1: Well, you know, we're just happy that you set all this up for us going into holiday weekend. Fun Friday at its best.
2: At its best. What other station in LA could you hear this?
1: There are none.
2: Stevie Wonder playing and you calling it? Can't nobody else do this.
1: No,
2: they can't do this, man.
1: Can't talk.
0: And me charging. That's the excuse.
1: Well, you know. I mean, you know, he does come with a fee.
2: You know.
1: So he's performing.
0: We do this.
1: Yeah.
0: Have some fun.
1: Understood.
0: We do this whole song thing. Mm-hmm. Be lots of fun.
1: I think it'll be big, big fun. And like you said, it keeps you together for a lifetime with those who love you, those who are fans, family. I think it's great. It's a great idea.
0: So I was thinking about doing like maybe three different categories, gospel.
1: Oh.
0: One, you know, just various, maybe different categories and mm-hmm. do a song for maybe three or four people. Individual songs. It'd be a lot of fun.
1: I think it would be.
2: That'd be great.
0: To share your love. Love forever.
1: Mm-hmm.
0: You're always connected. No matter what.
1: No matter what. Someone just had a baby.
0: It sounds like what were you singing about a little girl? It sounds really like something about lovely, huh? I mean, it's a girl, and
1: what if it's a girl? What if it's
0: a girl and lovely? And she?
1: What if a lovely girl? What if a lovely girl were born today? What song would you sing?
0: That's my baby. That's my baby.
1: Oh, my goodness.
0: That's a classic. Yeah. That's like someone, you know, you meet somebody you say as a friend, right?
1: Mm-hmm.
0: But every time you're on the phone with them, they're like, yes, Stevie Wonder.
1: Right.
0: Hold on,
1: Stevie Wonder. I'm gonna get with y'all in a minute. I'm talking to Stevie Wonder.
0: Yeah, right. If it's like, I said, you know, that's my name is Stephen Morris. So, you know, I know, but I mean, Stevie Wonder. Come on, you gotta play music because it's being too much.
1: Well, we're done now. That's a wrap. We're off.
0: We're gone?
1: We're gone.
0: Okay.
1: How about that? I'll give you one song. This is a new song by Olivia Dean called Dive.
0: Wonderful.
1: You got like that?
0: I love it.
1: All right. Here we go. Let's rock it.

0: thing. Mm-hmm. If a shout out tonight would be Olivia, you and I should do Ribbon in the Sky together.
1: Oh, wow.
0: Mm. I know she sang it before, but it would be great.
1: Olivia Dean sang Ribbon in the Sky?
0: I believe so. She did it somewhere. So we got to make that happen. Then I have this other song that I've written that I think would be great for us to sing together. It's a new song. So we're going to do something, you know.
1: Okay.
0: Because, like, if you can imagine it for the good, we're going to do it for the good.
1: Love it.
0: That is.
1: I imagine it all for the good.
0: One other thing. There was someone that sent me this thing on this minister from South Carolina mm-hmm. that made a major statement. And it's been blown up all over the internet. And I hope to meet him someday.
1: Oh.
0: Because he gets it. He understands. It's very simple.
1: There's Olivia Dean right

0: That seems like, I feel like that song is, I don't know if you know the answer to this question or not, Steve, but I feel like that song, Knocks Me Off My Feet, is like the most remade Stevie Wonder song. It seems like everybody does that song.
1: Well, I'm very happy that people have done it over. I can't say that it's the most
0: remake.
1: It's been redone again. But I'm thankful for any song that I've done for someone to do it again. You know, I was just thinking today how God has blessed me so much and how thankful I am all the time. And yet, honestly, my heart hurts so much because I feel every single thing that's happening all the time. And I just always say, God, what can I do? What may I do? What can happen? Who can I speak with?
0: Mm.
1: Give me more. What can I do? And I was working on this song called, sort of like, we're creatures of habit.
0: Mm-hmm.
1: And unfortunately, we have too many bad habits that we have learned to do and be. And I just hope that it's that you, the people, that you really, when you have a chance to express how you feel, like, you know, I said before, people say, you know, let's put it in God's hands, but God has given us hands.
0: Right.
1: And has given you eyes.
0: Mm-hmm.
1: And has given us inner eyes, a spirit. And I just think we must know we must do better. We must know that. We must know that hate is not going to win. We must know that. I mean, I don't want to think that we as human beings are so stupid to think that hate can win. It's not going to. You destroy the world thinking that your anger, your hate, you, those of any of you, of whatever color or culture that belong to the evil tribe, if you think that hate will win, then that has never been, to me, the purpose of our lives in any time or space. And so you just keep on playing with life.
0: Mm.
1: You know, there's a saying.
0: You can't say that on the radio. I'll give you all the forecast for the weekend. So Saturday, high 81, low 73, partly cloudy. Sunday, high 84, 72 for the low, partly cloudy. And Labor Day, high 83, 72. So we're going to have some really nice weather for the weekend. And then that coastal forecast is looking much of the same. Well, Saturday is going to be 90, 67 for the low. And then Sunday, 82. For the high, 66 for the low, and Monday, 91 for the high, 70 for the low, partly sunny. Expected showers in the valley, Santa Clarita Valley. Those are the valley temperatures for you.
2: Okay.
0: I'm sorry, I just gave you the coastal, and then those last ones were the valley.
1: I want to give a shout out to the McAfee family, to Angela McAfee and all the family.
0: Mm.
1: And high prayers for her and all the members of the family. And anyone that's dealing with any situation, crisis of illness or whatever.
0: Yeah.
1: Because I believe if we could just put our hearts together and pray together and mean it for everyone, there's nothing we cannot make go away. You know?
0: All right.
1: Love really is a cure. You just got to work it out. Make sure you use your hands and you vote for what's going to make this world love again.
0: Shout outs, Emmett.
2: Shout outs. I have one.
0: And you forgot it?
2: Forgot it.
1: Come on. Get
0: you
1: it.
0: Usually write them down. You write it down?
2: No. Just get home safely. Enjoy the weekend. Be safe out here. That's it.
0: Shout out, Steve.
1: I did my shout out.
0: You already did your shout out?
1: I love you.
0: You want to take us on in?
1: Yes, I will. Can you hear me over here? And you can hear me over here too?
0: Yeah.
1: I'm being silly now.
0: Yes, you are. I'm with it.
1: Okay. It's fun. 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
0: And until next Tuesday, it's a blessing to be in your box. Happy Labor Day, everybody.
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0: what I'm talking about, y'all. It's my Friday night theme song right here, y'all. Brand new from Stacey Adams featuring Anthony Hamilton. It's called Happy Days on Radio Free 102.3 KJLH. All of us are happy, right? Kicking off a three-day weekend. Woo! We can finally breathe. Plus, it's the Sabbath, too. We can keep it holy and rest. I'm going to do just that, too. All right, my name is Kevin Nash. Check it in on this Friday night, right by your side until 10 o'clock. And, of course, we go live in the mix at 10 o'clock every Friday night. My man DJ Mark will be on the ones and twos. You don't want to miss that. I'm right by your side playing some great music, some songs that will help you unwind and decompress and put a smile on your face, hopefully, all right? Anything you want to hear, let me know. Hit me up at 310-330-5554, 310-330-KJLH. I'm standing by. We'll come back. I got some El DeBarge, Tank, Jade, Aloe Black, and more. And it's all next right here on KJLH.
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0: His album just dropped 2 weeks ago. And if you just so happen to catch the Usher Chris Brown concert, he's opening up for Chris Brown and Usher, man. Super proud of Mr. Eric Bellinger. Go check out his new project. Came out 2 weeks ago. It's self-titled Eric Bellinger. All right. My name is Kevin Nash. Fellas, get ready. 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

0: 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I cannot help but to hear a real blues singer singing that, like a James Taylor or even a B.B. King, do it justice, right? I mean, it's a great, great song, but man, so bluesy. I love that. Chris Brown and Leon Thomas and Fallin right here on Radio Free 102.3 KJLH. All right, my name is Kevin Nash. Yes, election season is upon us. 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Joyce Rice on the way. Classic from Tony, Tony, Tony by request. Eric Benet got a brand new one out called Who's Gonna Save Us. Stick around and check it out. It's next.
1: 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The lineup is packed. Starring Mary Mary. Kim. Fred Hammond. Jacqueline Carr, Avery Sunshine, and more. Hosted by Anthony Anderson. 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
2: Laura, it's Tammy Mack.
3: Don't tell me that. I listen to you every day.
2: I know, because you called Home of Malayam, 310-207-9009. What happened?
3: 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The young lady ran into me, hopped out of the car, acting crazy. Didn't react to her. 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She called me back right away. First thing she asked was, are you okay? Within the next hour, they took my case right on it right away. The young lady made some statements that wasn't necessarily true. And Home of Malaya team proved her wrong. They went an extra mile for me. And I was the happiest person on earth. 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They are absolutely real. And Homa is a real person. Hardworking people. Love them.
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0: free 102.3 KJLH Friday night. It's Kevin Nash keeping you company. We're inside a three-day weekend. Can you believe that? I knew you gotta be super excited about that, right? Hey, keep that radio locked to KJLH all weekend long. We're gonna be rocking the box just for you. As a matter of fact, we're gonna kick it off a little early tonight. Beginning at 10 o'clock, we go live in the mix. My man DJ Mark and Bobo will be in the building doing their thing, all right? I got some time left. We'll come back. I got some Donnell Jones. I got some Jane Hancock by request. Carl Thomas by request. Keep it coming. 310-330-KJLH.
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1: So let me say something, because I got something to say. Song is called Forgive Them.

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disclose your business and they get to telling. If you buying any selling, I think I'm too real for these labels. 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

0: up in the club. Nah, we ain't having that in 2026. Leave them in the cars with the ARs. Been brought to you by the good people at Radio Killer Records. 2026.
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0: All right, let's get it. My time is up, y'all. Gotta make some room. We're going live in the mix. My man, Bobo, and DJ Mark on the ones and twos. You don't want to miss it. It's a three-day weekend. We're gonna be rocking this box all weekend long. So make sure you keep that radio locked. It's Radio Free 102.3 KJLH. And if the Most High God says the same, I'll be back on Tuesday because I get Labor Day off. Yeah, Tuesday night at 7 o'clock. We'll do it all over again. Gonna be checking my TikTok and Instagram throughout the weekend. And just might go live over the weekend as well. Check me out at Radio Free Kevin. 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That's on TikTok and Instagram. And follow us here at KJLH on everything at Radio Free KJLH. I guess I'll see ya when I look at you. Enjoy your weekend, all right? I'm gone.
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1: My wife's a housewife, and I make sure she ain't got to work unless she wants to.
2: Ooh, every woman want a man like that.
1: But this accident, girl, my daughter's in private school, and I can't have this truck accident shaking up my money like that. I'm out of work for a minute because the 18-wheeler tore me up. My leg is broke. My back is shot. All I was doing was exiting off the ramp, and bam, truck pushed me off the wall.
2: Bobby.
1: Yeah, it's all bad, sis. Yeah, I hear you talking about Homa Malayan. Can she really help a brother like me, though?
2: 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Truck accidents is one of Homa Malayan's specialties, so give her a call right now, Bobby. 310-207-9009.
1: I appreciate you, Mac. 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
1: Oh, most definitely. I'm going to call her right now. You said 310-207-9009?
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1: 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I'll let you know how it goes.
2: 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The law offices of Homa Malayan. 310-207-9009.
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0: J Mark, that's me live in the mix alongside my co-host. He goes by the name of Bobo. What's happening, bro?
1: What up, dog? How you feeling, man?
0: Hey, man.
1: I have a question.
0: Yes, sir.
1: Why is it never Friday night?
0: Friday night?
1: No, Friday night. Like Friday it's Friday.
0: Like we used to like do fish Fridays.
1: No, like, okay, you have Friday.
0: Okay.
1: Why isn't it Friday night?
0: I don't know, man.
1: Like, if you have Saturday.
0: I don't have an answer
1: for
0: that.
1: Why not Saturday night?
0: I don't know, man.
1: These are my high moments. I'm sorry. I'm not even high right now.

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4: 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Yeah.

0: Crenshaw, man. I do it every year. It's going to be a lot of fun. You can rent skates. It's free to go.
1: It's funny you talk about that because you know what? I am at in the city of Chino at Skate Express. No, on Sunday.
0: Sunday, I'm about to say, can you
1: Sunday's 8 to 11.
0: Yeah.

0: is that?
1: It's all free.
0: Yes.
1: All this information, all this knowledge, the breakfast is free.
0: Yes.
1: Pull up early for the breakfast. Breakfast is going to start around 8 o'clock.
0: Right.
1: You don't want to get there at 9 when the panel starts thinking you're going to have some food. That food going to be gone.
0: It's going to be gone real quick.

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0: What was that?
1: Gucci Wallet.
0: Oh, yeah. What happened to that song? Man, I'm going to have to play that one. Wow.
1: Oh, man. That was a joint back then.
0: Yeah,
1: dog.
0: Bringing back memories.
1: Hey, challenge time.
0: What you got?
1: You already started going towards this hip-hop route. I need you to keep it West Coast, though.
0: I need
1: a West Coast hip-hop session.
0: Not a problem.
1: All right, that's done. 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
1: What I've been telling people is, ladies, make sure your man pulls up.
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0: 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It's your nephew from your favorite Uncle Ricky Ruck is in the spot. 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How you doing? Yeah. Welcome to the Ricky Ruck Show. 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
1: 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Your face, Tonyo. 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And then you talk your talk. 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

93.3 KJLH. It's your nephew from your favorite Uncle Ricky Ruckus. In the spot. In the spot. How y'all doing? That was Jay Brown. New joint is called Late. And check it out. I don't know if you know, but we are 1 week away from the Men's Empowerment Summit. It's going down next Saturday, September 12th, 9 a.m. 8 a.m. if you want to come in and get that free breakfast. But it's going down at Cal State Dominguez Hills. The morning opens with My Vote, My Power. 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Also, we have a conversation that we really need to have that we don't have as much as it's the mental health conversation. It's presented by the Chicago School. Also, Do Men Still Commit? The relationship panel. 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
3: What up, everybody? Yours truly, J. Anthony Brown. The Pan-African Film Festival is bringing yours truly, J. Anthony Brown, to the Miracle Theater, September the 12th in Los Angeles, California. The Pan-African Film Festival is bringing me to the Miracle Theater, September the 12th. You need to get your tickets and be there. Well, where you gonna be? I'm gonna be at the Miracle Theater. Who brought you there? The Pan-African Film Festival. What day is it? It's September the 12th. J. Anthony Brown, Courtney Black, music by DJ Count, brought to you by what? The Pan-African Film Festival. Now you got it. So it goes down when? September the 12th, Pan-African Film Festival. Yours truly, J. Anthony Brown, Courtney Black, music by DJ Count. You need to be there. Why? I got songs, I got wine, I got peanuts, I got hot sauce, and I got jokes. I am funny. Now, I know you have seen a lot of comedians in the Miracle Theater, but you ain't seen me. 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
1: My power. The 2026 midterms are coming up on November 3rd. 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And you can help set that course. Register to vote and vote on November 3rd. Remember these words.
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2: Yeah. So let me say something, because I got something to say. The song is called Forgive Them.

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Forgive them. Forgive them. You see, I gotta watch my step. Give it till there's nothing left. I like to watch real close what it say under his breath. Whether bad or good, they talking about me building rep.

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If you buying any selling, I think I'm too real for these labels. I be close to my reverend, cause I'm trying to get to heaven. Other thought thereof, Lord knows I got some questions. I know he ain't make no mistake, but why is people so reckless? We ain't really got a lot of time, we all gonna be gone in a second. I'm just really trying to live right, cause I know I'm far from perfection. Forgive them.

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0: rolling in. And God morning, grand rising, my hallelujah belongs to God and to YOU. I know you did not have a weak week, but a strong, merciful, God-filled, loving week. So therefore, there then, let him pour you a cup of gratitude, a cup of grace, a cup of mercy, a cup of love. He woke you up this morning, which means what? You said it. He's not through with us yet. And there's not a spot where God is not. You know you were created to succeed, designed to win, equipped to overcome, anointed to prosper, and blessed to be a blessing. That triple heart bypass, oh yes indeed. We bypass the hospital, the morgue, and the cemetery. It ain't over till God says it's over. So therefore, there then, count your blessings, not your problems. And you know, while the rest of the world sleeps, we are enjoying God's sweet music. Oh yes, yes. I got some Billy, Diedrich, Andre, Crouch, and Kirk Franklin all coming up on this cool, calm, collected Labor Day weekend. So if you're ready, are you ready? Then let's go.
1: 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The lineup is packed, starring Mary Mary, Kim, Fred Hammond, Jacalyn Carr, Avery Sunshine, and more. 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

sets. 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
1: Good morning, Love Angeles. Get in on the Sit Love List. It's God-driven and God-given. 520 KJLH now.

0: 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It's a Labor Day weekend. Let me go to the phones. As you know, we're going to do our mantra, and then I'm going to see what is really going on. All right? All righty. Good morning, family. You ready for our mantra? Then let's do it. From the alleys to the valleys and all around the world, because it's God-given, and you know it's God-driven. Remember, he didn't wake you up to mumble, fumble, stumble, tumble, or even grumble. He woke you up to be much more humble. Text your 10 or call your 3. Tell them how much you love them. They say, stop calling me. Don't stop. They'll get it. They'll catch it. They'll get it. They'll pay attention in a little while. Alrighty, alrighty. Let's go to Atlanta, Georgia. Dr. Gloria Milo. Love you, sis. Appreciate you. 2:39 this morning. Keith Taylor and I kicked it. He was on his way to work, got to work, and they told him, you don't have to work today. I feel for you. I feel for you, Keith. I love you, man. Hang in there. I'll see you in church tomorrow. Mm-hmm. That's real. Bishop Kenneth Omer is coming to our church tomorrow, bringing the word. I'm excited about it. We're looking forward to seeing him being there. Yeah, that's going to be a great, great morning. And I'll keep on keeping on. Hey, Charlie Mack and Deska, how are you guys? Good retirement. Oh, I got you, buddy. Charlie retired 44 years at your probation department. They told him to go home or do something. In fact, he is rebuilding his home in Altadena. Man. I can't wait till we go in there and get a great big hug. Love you, Charlie. Take care. Big Phil, what's up, my brother? Appreciate and love you. Hey, Walter Patton, keep those messages of love coming. God morning to you in Grand Rising. Oh, hey, Calvin Hardaway, good morning to you, my brother. God bless you. DeFrance, hey now. Yes, indeed. God morning and God bless you and your family, DeFrance. Sister Kawana, you know, Sister Kimla called me this morning. I was on my way. I said, who's this? What? North Carolina calling me this morning. So I sent you her number, and she wants to get in contact, okay? Hey, Sandra. Hey, how are you? I haven't heard from you in a while. Well, you know how we do this. Love you, girlfriend. So glad you checked in. And if you didn't call me or don't have my number, it's all right. I still love you. Let's go. We got Vashawn Mitchell, B.B. Winans, and Chicago Mass Choir. Reverend James Cleveland on the way.
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0: 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And we got the music going for you right here on KJLH. Why? Because you know we love you. You know that. And why? Because we have a special lady that always comes on and it makes a difference for us. You know that, right? Yes, she does. And we got her. We're talking about none other than our very own Miss Molly Bell. Good morning, Molly.
1: Good morning, Roland. This is Molly Bell, straight out of Compton. And God bless you, Roland Bynum. And of course, this is the SIT, S-I-T, Spiritual Inspirational Time. We're remembering that we get to have our praise and some joy. This is a good time for us. And we do it in song. We love to say, I love you, like Stevie Wonder teaches us to say. So pick up the phone and get inspired and get on the love list. Our own Roland Bynum teaches us in his book, God Shot. Life is a journey, but it is no thing, or say nothing, without God. So wake up and get inspired. Let go and let God. Wake up, everybody. Get on up and get on the love list. Enjoy this Labor Day holiday, Monday, September the 7th, 2026. Scripture says, therefore, my beloved brethren, be ye steadfast, unmovable, abounding in the work, knowing that your labor is not in vain. So wake up, get up, and make that call. Roland says, Labor Day weekend, started Labor Day weekend with Travis Green. You got up, so I can get up. Then I see a victory. Kim Burrell and Pharrell Williams, I believe I can fly. And sometimes, Roland, I really do. Yolanda Adams and Gerald Levert, living inside your love. Earl Klug, it make me want to stomp. Kirk Franklin, God is on our side. And God bless the child. Billie Holiday, I don't know how old she would have been, but you

0: took us back in time. Thank you for that, Roland. God is good, Derek Hatton. Oh, happy day. B.B. Wynum saying in hers, oh, happy day. Then Joy from Vashon Mitchell. And Roland, I just want you to know that we love you. And when you talked about Kiwanis calling, asking for each other's number, sometimes when I'm someplace out at Kaiser, they said, oh, I heard you on the sit. And I said, all right, well, thank you so very much. And so today, Roland, I would like to hear Nobody Like Jesus. That's from Chicago. And I love it when you say Keith Taylor and his big red truck. You know our people. So here's what I'm reminding all you prayer warriors. You know what you've got to do? You've got to keep fasting. You've got to keep praying, because the struggle continues, and always to God be the glory. Don't forget, Roland, Nobody Like Jesus by Chicago. Have a blessed day. Excellent songs this morning.
1: God bless you. Thank you, Molly. Ella. Well, you know we're going to do that, so stay right where you are on your Radio Free 102.3 KJLH.

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KJLH. Yes, indeed. Love list. Love list. Love list. Oh, my. Let me see who's texted me since I did the last group of texts. Let's see what's really going on. Clarence and Tanya in Pasadena. Carol in Seattle. Rod Deming in Seattle. Robert and Tisha in Phoenix. Vincent and Cynthia in Florida. Yeah. Mary Davis Dungy. Jo Helen Shoemate in Arizona. Stacy Vaughn. Paul Flint. Joyce in Kentucky. How about that? Paul Flint. I said that right. All right. We got Greg in Chandler, Arizona, everybody. You know that. Miss Iris, Motown Gordon, my auntie Claudette Robinson, Aziza and Tim, Marilyn Gordon, Kimla, North Carolina, Kawana, K-Team, Kathleen Schwartz, she's part of that K-Team too, huh? Johnny Jameson, James Field of Las Vegas, Janice Glover, the lover, Metro Marvin, Anita Stevens at the Metro Green Line, Billy Foster, All right, we got you now. Ophelia got an answer for you. Molly Bell. Billie Holiday would be 111 years young. Alrighty? All right. Lyndon Paul Shealy in Phoenix. Tanya Bynette Young. Terry Davis, Auntie Maxine Nichols. Marvin Choo Choo Banks, Nancy Willis and Sharon and Steve. Hey, we got that, huh? Howard and Angela. School Little Angels, Glenn Marshall and that Divine One, Loretta Divine, what we got going. Hey, Marilyn Gordon, how are you? Phil Fixico, how's everything? You good? Everybody good? Man. See, what else we got here? Well, I got Blue Magic. I got a request for this one from Rod Deming. He said, I know our young brother, one of the members of Blue Magic Transition. So he said, Roland, will you? I said, okay. If you say so, brother. All righty. 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

see, I must have gone through some changes when I kissed your picture. And hey, my mind just keeps on wondering, and you only left me yesterday. 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Instead, I spent the night with you. Maybe that's the reason.

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1: Ladies and gentlemen, boys and girls, children of all ages, welcome to the big time. 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

0: 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Sideshow. Thank you, Rod. You called me the other day. Mentioned one of the brothers, one of the last brothers of Blue Magic transitioned. Yeah, it's been a tough year. It really has. It's a cool, calm, and collected Labor Day weekend. Good Bynum. Dr. George, my community Bynumism is at 8:30. You heard me, didn't you? I said, Dr. George, 8:30, my community Bynumism. All about Dr. George. Hey, Bishop Dr. Kenneth Ulmer is coming to our church in Fontana. Well, no, actually San Bernardino. I live in Fontana, but San Bernardino. Ecclesia Christian Fellowship, Dr. Joshua Beckley. We're anxiously waiting for you, Brother Kenneth. We sure are. Want to hear that word, brother? Here's a word for you. 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I'll be right back. We're going to exercise. I'm getting ready to jump on the floor.
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0: Say what?
1: Do it.
0: Oh, okay. All right. It's a cool, calm, and collected Labor Day weekend. Folks, I don't feel like exercising. Wait a minute. I got somebody on the phone that always worries my nerve. Is that you, Lois?
2: Yes, it's me.
0: What you got for me? She said, I had to think about what I'm going to say to you this morning. What you got to say to me this morning?
2: Once you tell us you don't exercise and then you didn't exercise, I'm going to see what you're going to say this morning. You been already exercised already?
0: Are you in the studio or what?
2: I called you to tell you you're playing the best music this morning, but you do it every morning. You always do it. You always outdo yourself every Saturday.
0: Oh, I love you, Lois.
2: I appreciate it.
0: I really don't want to say that, but I have to. I love you. Love you, Lois. We're going to have a walking contest one Saturday. Is that okay with you? Lois, did you leave? You did. She's gone walking already. Okay, well, I see your girlfriend. What about you? From the alleys to the valleys and all around the world, let's exercise. Come on.
3: Do the hustle. Do the hustle.
0: Come on, do some wall push-ups. Grab that mop. Grab that broom. Yeah, in the salons and barbershops. Oh, yeah, everybody. Folks are cooking up. I smell that breakfast. I smell it.
4: Hey, am I Muslim? What are you doing in my studio? Get out of here.
0: I said get out. Ladies and folks, you don't need perfection. You need motion. Because the body remembers what the mind forgets. And the soul thrives when the heart is working. So breathe deep, move slow, walk proud. Invest in the only home you can't sell, rent, or replace. What is it, Bynum? Your body, your tempo, your wealth. Yes, health is wealth. I want you to do

0: legs. 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Keep on walking, baby. Show you what I'm talking about. Listen to this. Now, who take the woman with the skinny legs?
1: Stand right there, baby. 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
0: Come on, somebody please take the lady with the skinny legs.
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0: Yeah, I feel you, my man. Oh, 100%.
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I've got so much to give Radio Free. I love me Barry White. How about some Labor Day hits, about 40 years of them? You got them? We got them right after this one. How about a little swag music for you? Come on and swag with a brother. Four Tops, you got it on your Radio Free.

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0: She was just out there at the Orange County Fair, wasn't she? I believe so. 1980, number one, Labor Day weekend. We're featuring these hits over 40 years worth. I'm digging in the crates from the alleys to the valleys all around the world. Come on, Miss Lady. Hugh Fuller, my man, at 1 o'clock with Worldwide Hits. He's Mr. Happy Saturday. Cameron Green follows him with the top 23 countdown. I know, man. Hold on a second. I got to put my teeth back in my mouth. I was trying to get away with. Hold on a second. Oh, there. Tony Rushing, I feel better. Dr. George, 8:30, a community dynamism. Pay attention. It's a cool, calm, and collected Labor Day weekend. You know your vote is your power. You know that. And so we got that coming up for you. But this is what I want to say. I saw the results of the Gardena Jazz Festival. My, as that young lady says all the time. You guys were partying. And then the Long Beach Jazz Festival. It was like you guys came out in droves. And at the Hollywood Bowl, the Blue Note Jazz Festival. My goodness, the Women's Health Expo. Come on, ladies. Well, and I know the men are coming to the Men's Expo over there at the summit, Dominguez Hills. But here's the deal. We need you to do the same thing at the polls. You showed up to party. Well, let's party at the polls. Can we do that? Can we show them what's really going on in our community? That's why we're showing up. Matters for our community. Your vote counts. It does. And if you don't believe me, I need you to stick around. I got some Backstabbers, some Usher, BB and CC. These are Labor Day hits. Wifey, what you doing, baby girl? Tell me.
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You hear that, brother? There goes my baby. He and Charlie, they got together. And Usher said, I'll do it first. 2010. And Charlie said, I'll do it again. Look at me. I'm looking at you. Thank you, Usher. Labor Day hits. I've expanded it to 50 years. Why not? Might be 50 more. I don't know. Believe it or not, BB and CC Winans. The year was 1991. Labor Day hit, number one hit. You got it on your radio free and got your good brother Roland Vinyl. We are you, not a slogan, but a signature of our love. Enjoy.

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0: 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It was number one. Let's go to 73.
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0: Deja Vu. Beyonce and Jay-Z. 2006, 20 years ago. I hear you. I feel you. Mr. Saturday here. It's a cool, calm, and collected Labor Day weekend. That's what it is. Oh, yeah, that's what it is. A bynumism, a community bynumism at 8:30. Dr. George. Dr. George? Hey, Bishop Kenneth Ulmer. You know him. Tell him. I'll be looking for him tomorrow at Ecclesia Christian Fellowship there in San Bernardino. I'm going to get my hug. I sure am. Hey, Float On was what year? You remember? Yeah, 1977. We're going to go to 71, 2015, and 1986. Stick around. But in the meantime, I got to tell you about it. The Radio Free 102.3 KGLH presents the Men Empowerment Summit. You heard about it. You know all about it. And this one matters. We'll meet you Saturday, September the 12th. That's next week. Ophelia told me. I said, wait a minute. It sure is. At Cal State Dominguez Hills, the morning opens with My Vote, My Power, Fireside Chat. 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I said honest, fellas. 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That's next weekend. 9 to 3, admission is radio free. Parking, well, it's just a few pennies. 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
3: Hey, KJLH family, the KJLH Men's Empowerment Summit is coming this September 12th at Cal State Dominguez Hills, and one topic being discussed is about staying on top of your health. Now imagine this, your body already has a defense system, your immune system, that helps protect you every day. But sometimes with certain blood cancers, those immune cells need a little extra help. That's where something like CAR T cell therapy research comes in. It's an approach where a patient's own immune cells are collected, modified in a lab to better recognize certain cancers, and then return to the body to help find and fight those cancer cells. And today, this approach is also being studied in other areas, including certain autoimmune diseases. That's why Kite will be at the KJLH Men's Empowerment Summit to share information and resources on CAR T cell therapy clinical research. So when you're at the summit, don't miss the Kite session. Come get the information that will help you take charge of your health. This message was brought to you

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0: 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Thank you, dear brothers. Yes. Keep us smiling. Happy birthday. Lennox Lewis, Tim Hardaway. His son's playing, huh? Yeah, Beyonce's was yesterday. Horace Silver. Oh, I love some Horace Silver. Great pianist. Damon Wayans. Okay, yesterday. All right. Happy birthday. Foxy Brown. Rosie Perez. Was it White Boys Can't Jump? Is the movie she was in? Richard Wright, Native Son, author. Oh, man. Buddy Miles, the drummer with Jimi Hendrix. Yeah. Lionel Hayes is 45 from Mom, Mary Montgomery. Cherie Jameson, James Jameson. What's up, man? Sister's daughter is 53. Come on, man. Makai Jordan, 25, grandson. Okay, Jimmy James. Caleb Bennett is 21. Yana, thank you. There's hope without dope, get high and loving life and not on the substance. Let's blow out some candles. Patricia P. Patricia, come on, girlfriend. 40. Anita S. Julia S., 37. Daryl B., 36. Raymond D., 33. Overstreet, 33. Come on, over. Robert A. 30, Sarah C. 24, Tommy W. 20, Quentin B. 15, and Chantel S. is 10. A couple of weeks ago, I neglected to say this. My good friend, long time, been knowing this brother long, when he was almost just past teenager, Sam Watson. Sammy Sam, what's up, man? The wonderful boxing promoter had a street named after him. Over on Florence in Maine, that's Sam Watson Way. Sam, we love you, brother. Thanks for all you do in our community. A lot of folks don't know Sam is always supporting and helping our community. And at 8:30 in a few minutes, Dr. George, a community Bynumism. Can I do that? Just a couple of minutes. I want to share out. Can I do that? I appreciate you. Well, I'm going to do the right thing, and I'm just going to try to get my happy out of the way.
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1: Hey, KJLH family, the KJLH Men's Empowerment Summit is coming this September 12th at Cal State Dominguez Hills, and one topic being discussed is about staying on top of your health. 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This message was brought to you by Kite, a Gilead company.
2: 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We jump back to the music after this.

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It's a cool, calm, and collected Labor Day weekend. Pointers are pointing at you. How long bet you got a chick on the side, on the side? 1975 Labor Day hit. Oh, yeah, Northern California sisters. Beautiful lady. Good Bynum here. Guy Black at 9. Standing in line to blow your mind. Well, well, well. Take a moment. They were there to mark the renaming of the school to Dr. George J. McKenna III Middle College High School. Let's put it in perspective. Those who know, know. Those who don't know will find out. For more than 60 years, Dr. McKenna's belief that black and brown students in underserved communities could succeed in the classroom and his compassionate approach to students made him one of the best-known educators in the country, not just L.A. Dr. McKenna arrived in Los Angeles in 1962 and began teaching math and was promoted to other leadership roles. And then he became principal of Washington High School, a troubled campus that he transformed into a national model of success. He organized to change the school name to Washington Preparatory and told students to call themselves Preppies. Despite being a fearless leader, the school's culture became We Are Family. Fewer than at that time, 10% of the students had been earning a C average or better, not much better than that when he arrived. But by the time he left, more than 80% were college bound. You know a Hollywood movie was made on the George McKenna story. You know who starred in it? Of course you do. Denzel Washington. Made him a celebrity at schools. I met Dr. George in 1972 at KGFJ during a gang truce program between the Crips and the Bloods leaders. The news director was Booker Griffin, as you well know. I worked with Dr. George when he was an assistant superintendent for the Pasadena Unified School District 20 years ago. Moreover, I was proud to have been inducted into the PASE's Pasadena African American Student and Employees Association Rites of Passage Ceremony as an elder alongside Dr. McKenna and Tecumseh Shackelford. After leaving Los Angeles to lead other school districts in the Southern California area, he returned to serve on the Los Angeles Board of Education for 10 years, from 2014 to 2024. Those who know, know. Dr. George J. McKenna III, Middle College High School. Congratulations to a man who just gave us all his life to educating young people. Dr. George McKenna III, we are you, we love you, and we will keep your legacy alive. This is your Radio Free. We are you. We are family. Sister Sledge. Dr. George, that's what I called him. Congratulations. We love you, man.

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0: 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Where you going, guy? Where you going?
1: Doggone it. What's up, man? What's going on?
2: Hey. God bless you. God is good, man. Let me tell you something, Roland. The best thing that's ever going to happen to you today, you know what that is?
0: What's that, man?
2: God woke you up.
0: He did, didn't he?
2: God woke you up.
0: Amen. Looking good. Look how good I look. And look at you, how good you look.
2: You look great for 97, 90 what?
0: I know, 90 everything.
2: Yeah, it's all good. You look great for that, man.
0: What you got going today?
2: More active than I am.
0: What you got going?
2: Waiting for the men's empowerment next Saturday. We'll be broadcasting live out there.
0: I know, man.
2: I can't wait.
0: I know.
2: Cal State Dominguez Hills, that's what's going on.
0: You always do such a great job. Man,
2: I have a good time, man.
0: Yeah, you do.
2: I have a good time.
0: So the guys, they need to get out there.
2: Yeah, they need to be out there, man. It's free. We're talking about helping, putting the community together. That's what we do. So, Roland, we'll see you out there after you get off the air. I know you'll be there.
0: Oh, you know I'm coming. You know I am.
2: If you're not at a basketball tournament in Florida or something.
0: I'll be there in October. I'm going up to...
2: I knew it was going up.
0: I'm going to St. George. Yeah.
2: You're going to see George?
0: I'm going to St. George.
2: Oh, okay. I thought you said you're going to see George.
0: Guy, you okay.
2: Wonderful person.
0: Yeah, I love you, man.
2: Wonderful person.
0: Guy Black at 9 o'clock.
2: Tell the wife I said hi, Roland.
0: I sure will. I played wifey today.
2: Stop texting me.
0: What's your number? 555-5555. Guy Black at 9 o'clock, you guys, with the Battle Royale. And lost his mind. Y'all help him out. Help him. Hey, I love you guys. Looks like I have more music than I have time. It's been yesterday's music for today's memories and the soundtrack, if you like. Thank you for letting just a little bit of me share with a whole lot of you. Remember, we're not human beings having a spiritual experience. Spiritual beings having a human experience. Guy at 9. Hugh Fuller at 1. Cameron at 4. Dorn and Mark at 8. And... Cameron and Andre Russell tomorrow on Spread the Word. I love you guys. Thank you. Dr. George, you know I love you. For real, for real. We are family. God bless you guys. Take care. Here's Richard Pryor. God bless.
3: Can I get an amen? Amen.
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5: 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The KJLH Men's Empowerment Summit is coming this September 12th at Cal State Dominguez Hills, and one topic being discussed is about staying on top of your health. 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This message was brought to you by Kite, a Gilead company.
6: Brothers, it starts with us. This year, we elevate our mindset, our manhood, and our mission at the KJLH Men's Empowerment Summit. Join

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This is about brotherhood. 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
1: 1 week away. May the words of my mouth and the meditation of my heart be acceptable in your sight, O Lord, my strength and redeemer. Woo! God is good all the time. You know what? I can't wait till next week. We will be broadcasting live from the Men's Empowerment Summit with our friends at Leap the Divide. 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That's what it's all about. On the way, I got music coming up from Earth, Wind, and Fire, Shantae Moore, Miles J. I'll get the Kelly rolling in there, and the Battle Royale will be posted on my Instagram and Radio Free KGLH about 9:35. So get ready for that. What a good battle we have today. Sit back, relax. 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
1: 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We jump back to the music after this.
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I'm going back to Cali, rising, surprising, advising, realizing she's sizing me up. Her bikini, small, heels, tall. She said,

0: 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Radio Free 102.3 is KJLH. Guy Black in the house with you today. Man, look, it is it's another beautiful Saturday, and all we can do is get ready for next Saturday because we're doing the KJLH Men's Empowerment. We all want to be there at Cal State Dominguez Hills. Want to see you there because I don't know what else to say. It's going to be crazy. It's going to be crazy. We'll be broadcasting live starting at 9 next Saturday. Cal State Dominguez Hills. Don't miss it. I'm going to say this. When you come out there, be ready to learn. Be ready to have conversation. My man, Rashawn McDonald, is going to be there. He's one of the best speakers on finance that I've ever seen. And he knows it. He knows what he's talking about. He's going to be there among others. I just can't wait to see you there, guys. Get there on time from 9 to 3 p.m. It's free admission. There's a slight parking fee because it is on the campus. So just be ready for it. Nothing much. You'll enjoy it. We do it every year. We want to see you there early. On the way, I got music coming up. Oh, man, I'm excited. This hour on music on the way from little Teddy Riley, some Tevin Campbell, Luther Vandross, and some Slick Rick. Might get some Tina in there.
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Man, every time I hear Tina Marie, I miss her so much. But it's all good. We got our music, right? That's what we doing here. Radio Free is KJLH. Look, this is what we have. Next Saturday, we're broadcasting live and being in the place because at Cal State Dominguez Hills is going down. That's what we're talking about. Now, Delete the Divide is doing it again. They're giving away free computers. We're doing it again. You know how we did it last time, right? You have to complete the 2 days of training, September 8th and 9th, 8 hours total. And then you pick up the laptop on the 12th from 1 to 3 p.m., Cal State Dominguez Hills at the student union, the local student union right there. Register now. 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

and backup. Hey, your line is long, and they in here trying to vote. That's how it goes. That's how the Battle Royale does. Speaking of which, today it's a good one.

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2: Hey, KJLH family. The KJLH Men's Empowerment Summit is coming this September 12th at Cal State Dominguez Hills, and one topic being discussed is about staying on top of your health. 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
0: Happy birthday, Beyonce, yesterday. Who's having a birthday today? Oh, Michael Keaton, Batman, 75. Tomorrow, Idris Elba will be 53. Macy Gray, her birthday's tomorrow, as well as Rosie Perez. We got Guy Black's world famous battle royale coming up at 11 o'clock. Jasmine Sullivan taking on Keisha Cole. The votes are already coming in on the KJLH app, Radio Free KJLH. You can vote. Go to that open mic and hit it. Just tell us who you want to win this battle. I don't know. It might be a knockout today. One or the other. I don't know who's going to win this one. I think it's going to be a good battle, though. All right, get ready for it. Or you can vote by simply calling after 11, 310-330-KJLH. Or hit us on our Instagram, Radio Free KJLH, or my Instagram. You have to follow to vote. I am Guy Black. All right, what do we have coming up? Music on the way as we get ready for the big men's expo. Well, you know, we call it a men's expo, but it's really called the Men's Empowerment Summit. I always call it because it's so much there. You're going to enjoy it. And you get to win free computers again from Delete the Divide. 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It's a virtual training. You have to complete both days in order to be eligible. All right? So go there and check it out. I'm waiting. Let's get ready for the Battle Royale. Coming up next, I got Erica Campbell in Fantasia, one of my favorite songs. A little bit more Jesus. Next.
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1: Hey, KJLH family, the KJLH Men's Empowerment Summit is coming this September 12th at Cal State Dominguez Hills, and one topic being discussed is about staying on top of your health. 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So when you're at the summit, don't miss the Kite session. 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This message was brought to you by Kite, a Gilead company.
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3: Jasmine Sullivan is taking on Keisha Cole today. Get your votes in right now. I don't know. You blowing me up already on Instagram. And you're already calling in. But here's what I want today. First time callers. Hit us on the KJLH app. Go to that open mic feature. Say your name. Tell me who you want. You don't even have to say your name. Just tell me who you want to win this battle royale. And say first time caller. And that way I'll know it's you. All right. Keisha Cole taking on Jasmine Sullivan. A lot of hits coming up. So let the battle begin.

0: now, Radio Free KJLH, as we give you more information that we have coming up. The Men's Empowerment Summit next Saturday. We'll be broadcasting live. We want to see you there. I can't wait, man. We got some great speakers, too. Cal State Dominguez Hills, everything starts at 9 o'clock. Let me get some battle votes. Keisha Cole taking on Jasmine Sullivan. Both of these ladies are amazing. Who you got?
1: Good morning, Guy Black. Eric Watkins calling from Leimert Park.
0: Okay.
1: Today's battle royale is going to be a great one. We have Keisha Cole going up against Jasmine Sullivan.
0: Yep.
1: You know what, Guy?
0: What?
1: I love me some Jasmine Sullivan, but I'm going to have to go with my girl, Keisha. She's going to knock it out of the park. Have a great day, Guy.
0: All right. Thanks, Eric. Uh-oh. He's saying he's going with Keisha. Who you got? Radio Free.
2: Good morning, Guy Black. This is Pamela out of Los Angeles. Today's battle, Keisha Cole and Jasmine Sullivan. I'm going with Keisha Cole. That's my girl. Both ladies are cool. But Keisha Cole is my girl, so that's who I'm voting for. Enjoy the rest of your day.
0: All right, you two, get your votes in right now on the KJLH app. Hit that open mic, or you can call us at 310-330-KJLH or hit us on the Instagram. I am Guy Black A.

0: 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Kim. Fred Hammond. Jacqueline Carr, Avery Sunshine, and more. Hosted by Anthony Anderson. 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
1: Hey, KJLH family. The KJLH Men's Empowerment Summit is coming this September 12th at Cal State Dominguez Hills, and one topic being discussed is about staying on top of your health. 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This message was brought to you by Kite, a Gilead company.
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1: 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KJLH going up against Jasmine Sullivan. A lot of people don't know Jasmine Sullivan. I'm going to tell you, Jasmine Sullivan is no joke. I mean, outside of her music being great, Keisha Cole's music is great, all of them. But Jasmine Sullivan is also a great writer. I mean, she's written songs for Christina Milian, Mary J. Blige, Jennifer Hudson, Tamia, Monica, Fantasia, Free Yourself, all that. That's Candace Glover. She's done it. And Keisha Cole is an amazing singer and writer in her own right, and a great performer as well. Both of these ladies are great. As a matter of fact, Jasmine Sullivan doesn't even look the same as she did 2 years ago.

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1: Good morning, Guy Black. My name is Yvette, and I love both of these ladies.
0: Okay.
1: But I'm going to have to go with Keisha Cole. Thank you. Have a great day.
0: Thank you so much. I appreciate you. KGLH, who you got in the battle royale?
2: Hey there. This is Alisa Moore from Westchester. I'm a first-time caller over the online to the Guy. The first-time caller ever to Guy Black. So I think I want Jasmine Sullivan. She did Bust the Windows from Your Car. Is that the same one?
0: Yes.
2: That's who I want to win. Thank you. Have a good day.
0: And thank you for being a first-time caller. Radio Free KGLH. Let me get another one from the KGLH app. Who you got?
3: Good morning, Guy Black. This is Greg calling you from Arizona, man. How you doing, brother?
0: I'm doing great. How are you, Greg?
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0: Uh-huh.
3: I'm going to go with Keisha Cole. Have a great rest of your day, Guy.
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0: Radio Free 102.3 is KJLH, man. We got all kind of, I'm telling you, these battle royales, it's crazy today. It's not like I thought it would be. I thought it'd be a knockout somewhere in here. No. No. All right, let me see if I got a vote. Who you got?
1: Good afternoon, guy. I'm going with Jasmine.
0: All right. Thank you, Lady B. I know your voice. See ya.
1: All right. Have a good one.
0: Have a good one. All right. Let's go to the KGLH app. See who you got in the Battle Royale today.
2: Good morning, Guy Black. I listen to you every Saturday. This is a good battle today. This is Tim from Hearthstone. My vote today is for Keisha Cole. Thank you, Guy.
0: Thank you, Tim.
2: Doing a good job.
0: Thank you, man. Later. God bless you. Let's go to another one. Hello.
3: From Lancaster.
0: Hello. Wow, what was that?
4: Hi, Guy Black.
0: Hey.
4: It's Tammy from Bellflower calling today for the Battle Royale.
0: All right.
4: I'm going to go with Jasmine Sullivan today.
0: Okay.
4: Have a nice day. It's really, you're doing a good job playing good music.
0: Thank you. God is good. Hey, look, all the time, I'm telling you, you can't beat this battle. This is a good one now. It's a new school battle. It's good. Two ladies fighting it out. Great voices, great writers. Get more of your votes coming up. 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
1: Hey, KJLH family. The KJLH Men's Empowerment Summit is coming this September 12th at Cal State Dominguez Hills, and one topic being discussed is about staying on top of your health. 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This message was brought to you by Kite, a Gilead company.
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0: effort, is force, is anger. Jasmine Sullivan, Keisha Cole, Battle Royale, who you got?
1: I love me some Keisha Cole, but I'm going with Jasmine Sullivan all day, period.
0: It's anger. Jasmine Sullivan, Keisha Cole, Battle Royale, who you got?
1: I love me some Keisha Cole, but I'm going with Jasmine Sullivan all day, period. And this is Morgan from LA.
0: Thank

up with them. The KJLH app, open mic, is crowded. We're getting comments and votes on the Instagram. I am Guy Black and Radio Free KJLH on this battle, which when I came up with this battle, I was like, I don't know if it's going to work or not. And I

Boy, what a great battle. You guys, man, a lot of people have called in and just talked about who they like. This is a hard battle, ladies and gentlemen. So I'm going to tell you, let me get some of these comments. Hold on. I just got to say some of these comments on the air. Let's go like this. Hold on. All right. Comments. I'm going to comments. All right. Here we go. What are they saying? Guy Black. Oh, that's not a comment. I didn't get it in my personal. Oh, that's the DM stuff. Okay. You guys have been voting for Keisha Cole and Jasmine Sullivan. And I got to admit, I didn't think it would end up like this. The winner of today's Guy Black's World Famous Battle Royale is... It's a tie. Look, Keisha Cole started off really strong. Still got votes. Then Jasmine Sullivan came up. A lot of votes. Then Keisha Cole started getting more and Jasmine Sullivan started getting more. I can't call it. It's a tie. So what I'm going to do, I decided later on this year, I'm going to do a whole month called Somebody's Gotta Win. And what I'm going to do is take some of these ties I've had over the last few years and play maybe an hour of each of the groups or singers. And we must have a winner that month because these ties are killing me. I can't call it. It's a tie in the Battle Royale today. I will see you guys next week at the KJLH Men's Empowerment Summit. Make sure you go and qualify for those computers that Delete the Divide is giving away. You have to go and log on to learnbasictech.org. Complete the virtual training. It's a virtual training for 2 days, the 8th of September and the 9th of September. It's a total of 8 hours, so it might be 4 hours a day, and that's how you get eligible. But you've got to fill out the paperwork, register, complete the training, and they'll tell you when to come pick up your computer. Whoo, boy. Hugh Fuller is coming up next. I can't wait, because he's got worldwide hits, and then Cameron Green. And then after that, it's DJ Mark and DJ Dorian doing their thing tonight. Tomorrow, we spread the word. We praise the Lord. You know how we do it. Without God, nothing is possible. From the day you were born to the riding the hearse, things are never so bad they couldn't be worse. If you see someone without a smile, do what I do. I give them one of mine. Go out and make it a great Saturday. Take it easy. Be safe. Enjoy your Labor Day. I will be back on Monday. In for Tammy Mack. I love you, and I love you.

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1: Hey, KJLH family. The KJLH Men's Empowerment Summit is coming this September 12th at Cal State Dominguez Hills, and one topic being discussed is about staying on top of your health. 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This message was brought to you by KITE, a Gilead company.
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0: Zagazow. 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I'm your host, Hugh Fuller. 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

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Hugh Fuller, your brother from Belize, close by your side. 80s temperatures and lots of sunshine all over our beloved Southland today. Fall is right around the corner. It's going to start getting cool. Enjoy your Saturday safely. And of course, next week, Saturday, September 12th, you will join us at Cal State Dominguez Hills for the annual KJLH Men's Empowerment Summit from 9 a.m. until 3 p.m. And let me tell you, we have a very informative and fun-filled day planned for you. The morning will open with the My Vote, My Power Fireside Chat, because your vote is important. 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
1: Hey, KJLH family. The KJLH Men's Empowerment Summit is coming this September 12th at Cal State Dominguez Hills, and one topic being discussed is about staying on top of your health. 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So when you're at the summit, don't miss the Kite session. Come get the information that will help you take charge of your health. This message was brought to you by Kite, a Gilead company.
2: Manhood and mission at the KJLH Men's Empowerment Summit, September 12th. We jump back to the music after this.
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0: 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Happy Saturday. Good afternoon. It's Hugh Fuller. If I could have a word with the fellas. Gentlemen, this one's for you. 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See you next Saturday, Cal State Dominguez Hills. All right, she's about to drop new music for us. A brand new album from the one, the only Chaka Khan. Chaka Khan drops September 18th. The new album is called Shakzilla, but you know, we love to give you that early taste. You always get that right here. So up next from the new album Shakzilla, Chaka Khan with Snoop Dogg on a track called Boogies in My Soul.
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2: Hey, KJLH family, the KJLH Men's Empowerment Summit is coming this September 12th at Cal State Dominguez Hills, and one topic being discussed is about staying on top of your health. 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That's where something like CAR T cell therapy research comes in. It's an approach where a patient's own immune cells are collected, modified in a lab to better recognize certain cancers, and then return to the body to help find and fight those cancer cells. And today, this approach is also being studied in other areas, including certain autoimmune diseases. That's why Kite will be at the KJLH Men's Empowerment Summit to share information and resources on CAR T-cell therapy clinical research. So when you're at the summit, don't miss the Kite session. Come get the information that will help you take charge of your health. This message was brought to you by Kite, a Gilead company.

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1: 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We jump back to the music after this.
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0: what's going on, y'all? 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

0: simply gorgeous. 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Brand new. 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You follow right here close to you. We send love and shout outs to some of our listeners at home and abroad. Debbie Grant, our faithful listener in London, England. Sandy Jackson, the same from Paris, France. Mark Fonseca in Madrid, Spain. Annette Cashfold in Sweden. Nick Lambridis in Greece. Tony Gray in Liberia. Annette Hurt in St. Thomas in the Virgin Islands. Trevor Graham in Grenada. Seth Darish in Costa Rica. Jude Henderson in Miami, Florida. Sanya Yusa in Tampa, Florida. John Burns and family in New Jersey. Debbie Husk in Seattle. Melissa Kennedy in Sonoma, Beth Brilliant in Palm Springs, Nurse Leila Sharma and family in Placentia, and producer Laurie Reed in Los Angeles. KJLH, thanking you for all the love. 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

0: Third World from J.A. Jamaica. Stevie wrote that for them. The Wonder of Stevie. Put him on the map. Try your love. And that's going to do it for me as I reggae myself out of this beautiful house that Stevie built. Thank you, Stevie, and thank you for having me in. Stay close now for Cameron Green's Top 23. Listen, you have a safe, happy, and blessed Labor Day weekend, okay? And do remember to spread a whole lot of love to everybody. This world needs plenty of that right now. And after all, we're all one big family. 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
1: 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Put up the lights.

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Happy Saturday. It's Cameron Green. I'm in your space and I'm ready to rock. It's another great countdown. Beyonce, it's Bay Day, celebrating her birthday the day after, but we're still going to show her some love. Stick around. Until then, it's Aaliyah, Baby Girl. Rock the boat.

And KJLH always playing your requests. Mariah Carey, Dream Lover by request. And it's exactly 2 weeks until the Chris Brown takeover. You'll be here with Usher at SoFi. I can't wait. I will be giving you all the play-by-play action. It's going to be a lot of fun. Till then, it's Chris Brown and Leon Thomas. This is Mutt on KJLH.

0: 102.3 Radio Free KJLH. Keith Sweat, Don't Stop the Love. I'm feeling real good. My name is Cameron Green. Happy Saturday to you. A little windy out there, not too bad, but the humidity has gone. Florida has finally come and picked up their weather. And we are back to the LA weather we know and love. Humid, we don't do. Not for as long as it was. But I'm feeling blessed, and I sure hope you are as well. What a beautiful day to celebrate life, to celebrate love, and to find your joy. I hope you're centering it. I know we're very excited. The countdown is on, literally, for the KJLH Men's Empowerment Summit. This one matters, so we'll see you Saturday, September 12th, 9 a.m., Cal State Dominguez Hills. The morning is going to open with an amazing conversation and fireside chat, and there'll be a host of topics that will meet your needs all day long. So Kings, this is your day, all right? So make sure you check it out. We'll see you Saturday, September 12th, 9 to 3. Admission is free. All the details, of course, at kjlhradio.com. And on the other side, I'm paying tribute to the queen herself. We call her Bae. It's Bae Day. Beyonce owns the countdown as she celebrates her birthday this week. I hope that you'll stick around and check her out. She's one of those voices that I think everyone has known and grown to love. So we'll play some good songs and some great requests all coming your way. Stick around. We are you. 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